Day after day, we'll make the mundane a masterpiece. Oh my, my, oh my, my love. I take one look at you, you're taking me out.

demons crawl in search of blood to terrorize your neighborhood. 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

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So if our time is running out, day after day, we'll make the mundane a masterpiece. Oh my, my love. I take one look at you, you're taking me out.

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Oh, are you laying me down to a dead and buried on the edge of your night, staying drunk on your vine. 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

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If you having girl problems, I feel bad for you, son. I got 99 problems, but a bitch ain't one. 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

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And if your man gives you trouble just to move out on the double, and you don't let it trouble your brain, cause away goes trouble down the drain. Said away goes trouble down the drain.